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0: You must remember this presents The Bisexuals. Libby Holman was a sexually fluid blues singer who became famous in the 1920s, and then infamous when she was indicted for her husband's murder. 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Also featuring Elizabeth Taylor, Josephine Baker, drugs, orgies, and, of course, movies. 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

0: Y'all are two jams, we going hard with it. We are counting down the days till homecoming. Aggie Eagle Classic is over, we ain't worried about that. And even if we lose the Elano homecoming, we don't care because we got the best homecoming concert. Gunna, K1, Young Miami, Baby Chief Brewer, headlined by Gunna. Now, not right now, but coming up soon, we got some tickets for the homecoming concert. Celebrating 100 years.
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1: JY, turn me up. 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

So Jams, forgot to wish Tyler Perry a happy birthday yesterday. 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Of course, me, Michael Jackson. 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Happy birthday to all the Virgos celebrating a birthday here today in the Triad.

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7: 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What if it could play uninterrupted from room to room on Sonos? What if you start with two Sonos speakers just to see how it feels? What if you really like how it feels and you become a Sonos person who can't stop saying to their friends, "What if you start with two Sonos speakers just to see how it feels?" Because it's not magic, but it's not not magic.

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0: 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Here's what I've learned in midlife. 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The sacred, yes. It's choosing delight, rest, and pleasure on purpose. Because saying yes to yourself, that's the thing that finally lets you fill your table with everybody else. 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
3: What happened? 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What is the doctor saying? The doctor saying that you're gonna live. What is the doctor saying about your injury?

party with such shebang. Oh. All of my ops, they diss. Please don't put me to the test. They trying to get back on the net. I'm trying to get back in the flesh. Ooh. Yeah.

0: he got out, they locked him up again.
1: Ain't this?
0: They did. They locked him up. He did a U-turn. They locked him up. And then he took the damn woman with him. Took Tiny down there with him. Tiny had never been locked up until this. He wants to go down there and drop a hit with that.

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0: know the money don't make you, you supposed to make the money. It don't cost a dime to keep it real. So many died in that field. So many got countless years. But it is what it is. IG's when it need to be. So it matter the most.
1: Put a half a ticket in mama cup, just for the mercy. Break out lace, now you twitch, Remy's university. I'm been in the same room with no snitches, so I'ma get nervous. That's sure no feeling when Lulu died, even though that hurt me.
2: 1,300 hours out the land to get half reception to come receive.
3: Endured a lot of losses when showing love to the wrong people.
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3: Making them new excuses, you proving that you don't want me.
4: This go out to everybody suffering in silence. I was taught the gangster way we deal with that with violence. Thinking about it make you aggravated when you been misguided. I just told Duke Dennis wish I was attending college. Taught up in the trenches, dealing with narcotics. Caught up in the system, trying to be a provider. Coldest stash to work, I jump the fence, I hit them silence. On supervised release, I can't get caught, I got a few pints. Never knew you could run like this whenever they get behind. Supernatural power, never you know they right behind. Fighting for my life out here, don't know how to acknowledge.
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I'm Susie Welch. I host a podcast called Becoming You. People think, okay, an A plus life is not available to me, but there is a way. 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
1: That's right. They've been taking over now for the last 20-some years since the 99. And we got your tickets.
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1: Now, if anybody was wondering, Turk ain't gonna be there. 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
1: And I don't care what y'all say, No Limit won that versus, okay? 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

0: 18th through 20th in Greensboro. 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
1: Call it how it is. Hendrix. I promise I swear. I swear. I'm there, Betty.

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I'm from Georgia, deep down south. We grew up on Jeezy and Gucci Man. As my uncle would say on Gucci Man, we grew up on Friday and Pootatang. Used to eat on them oodles and noodle things. 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

Don't. 40, what's up, shebang? 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What am I now possessed? How do I feel to refresh? Secrets I know got you stressed. 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Yeah.

0: Jesse Jams and Ron Juan on the Banger Tonight.
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0: I just really locked into the lyrics of that song right there.
1: You did.
0: Child, Sexy Red just went in the studio and said, child, turn it on.
1: Hold on. It was just
0: I'll
1: like
0: say this. Something.
1: Yeah. Yeah, she came in.
0: Y'all.
2: Hey, y'all.
1: Just turn it on. Turn it on. Turn it on. Yeah.
0: Didn't have no pen.
2: Yeah. I came in with my feet dirty. I'm going off that yerky.
0: Baby girl didn't have no pen.
1: No paper.
0: She didn't take a phone in there. She had nothing in a notepad, nothing.
1: She had one thing. She did have one thing. Ski ye. She knew that. She knew that. She said, okay, I'm going to ski ye.

0: It's the DR hanging out with you right here on 102 Jams. Good morning, boo. You're listening first thing this hump day Wednesday morning at 6:13. That's just what happened every now and then when I lock into lyrics.
1: No. You know what it is, Rob?
0: Oh, man, what?
1: Hey, whatever the first song is we play, artists out there, I'm telling you, we lock in on
0: for
1: that.
0: For some reason, we lock in on lyrics.
1: For some reason, we lock in on lyrics on the first song. We just, so we be sitting there, we be like, And this is every morning. I'm noticing it. It's like every morning, we lock in. Whatever that first song is, oh, you're going to get analyzed.
0: God damn, boy. She just went there and said, turn on, child, turn on. No pen, no paper, just a dream. Listen, this morning we do have your tickets, okay? To the Cash Money No Limit Tour going down at the Lenovo Center in Raleigh on Saturday night. All right, it's going to be a great time. Whenever the ticket spirit hits, that is when we will be hooking you up, all right? So make sure you keep it locked right here to me and Big Drank. All morning long, when you hear the horns, that's when you know to call for tickets, all right? And somebody sent me a message yesterday, Drank, and said they've never heard the horns. I was like, I be listening for the horns. I don't ever hear them.
1: I mean, they're not going to be played, not gonna get played every day, just when we have tickets.
0: Yeah, but they're saying...
1: But they're saying when we do tickets, yes, they never heard the horns.
0: When we have tickets, they said they always miss it somehow. I said, wow.
1: Oh, they said they miss it.
0: Yeah.
1: Okay.
0: Yeah, they always miss it somehow.
1: Dang.
0: So, hopefully you're not like that person.
1: Well, yeah.
0: Because when the horn sound...
1: Because that's when you know.
0: That is when you get hooked up. You guys, I think I have come to the realization. I have a 13-year-old child who's in the 8th grade. Mm-hmm. And he's officially taller than me now. Now, for about 3 years, JJ been creeping up on me.
1: Yeah.
0: And he'll stand next to me, and I'd be like, nah, get out of my face. Not yet. Popping my ish.
1: Now you're done for.
0: And yesterday, he was like, yeah, I got you now. I said, you got what? You got what? You got who? We stood back to back. It's official. He got me.
1: Dang.
0: He got me. Calling me shorty now.
1: You know what you can do?
0: What can I do?
1: You know that surgery that man did? And he stretched out his knees. You remember that?
0: I don't want to do that surgery.
1: Okay.
0: You know what? Whatever happened to that man? I need to go see what happened to that man. Because what happened to that man? Remember that man that got his legs extended somehow?
1: Yeah.
0: Like he got a little bit taller.
1: Leg extension.
0: It was not that much taller, though.
1: Well, it wasn't but a couple inches.
0: I would say they only could add a few inches, but he was a little bit taller.
1: But I'm like, for what?
0: I think I saw an interview that he did after that where he was like, it didn't change his life much.
1: No. What? I mean, what'd you want to do? Dunk? I dunk now.
0: He couldn't, though. He still couldn't dunk. He went over there and did all that and still couldn't dunk.
1: Dang.
0: Drake done distracted me. I forgot what I was going to say.
1: I'm sorry. All I said was you want to get taller than JJ, do the leg surgery.
0: I done completely forgot where I was going with all of that. Thanks
1: JJ
0: a lot.
1: JJ taller than you.
0: Thanks a lot.

0: 102, good morning.
1: Hey, Drink. Hey, Rock. Good morning to y'all.
2: Hey, what's happening? Good? Good morning.
1: That dude that got his leg stretched out, I'm literally listening to y'all talk about that right now. Last I saw him, he was on video trying to show people how he could run. Him running like he doing high knees, y'all. He can't even run, y'all.
0: Are you don't for real? He can't run?
1: He can run, but it look like he doing high knees. You know what I'm saying?
2: Oh, yeah, it's so an awkward really, looking run, huh?
1: Yeah, it's very awkward looking. He can't get away from no trouble.
2: He can't get away from no trouble, Rock.
1: He said
2: he can't get away from no trouble.
1: Don't get that surgery.
0: No, I got to go find Bruh now. I got to go find Bruh.

0: Then he got out, they locked it up again.
1: Ain't this?
0: They did, they locked him up. He did a U-turn, they locked him up. And then he took the damn woman with him, took Tiny down there with him. Tiny had never been locked up until this wants to go down there and drop a hit record.
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0: 6:42. Huh? You hear it. It's the DR 102 Jams, man, right here with you. Drank and rocks in the morning. But look here. It's time for the slap session.
1: And I couldn't wait.
0: Because I know we joke about it, y'all. And we playing, but we're not playing, but we joke about it, but nah, I'm not joking no more. Like, gas prices? Nah. We gotta slap these gas prices. I just filled up yesterday. And I had to take a trip to Charlotte yesterday. That's why I wasn't at work. And usually I remember I could fill up, go to Charlotte, come back, still have some driving gas. But when I got back yesterday, I had a little bit of running around to do.

And that gas I bought yesterday, y'all, that ain't even do nothing for me. So I got to slap gas prices. This is like $4.19, $4.20. I went from $42, $43, y'all, to now I'm up to like $58, $59. And I can't do it no more. So now I gotta leave my house at 4 a.m. Cause I'm riding the bike. That's what I'm doing. 336-974-0102. Who you want to slap? We in the slap session. And gas is too high. We got a carpool.

0: question is, who or what are you giving these virtual hands to this morning? You're listening to the DR right here on 102 Jams. It's 6:50, and inside the virtual slap session, you are welcome to virtually slap whoever or whatever you like. All you got to do is give us a call, boo. 336-974-0102 is the number. Let me and Big Drank know who you giving the virtual hands to, and we will issue them out. It is that simple. Okay?
1: Just like that.
0: Who or what are you virtually slapping this morning?
1: Just like that.
2: I want to slap my ex because I found that bitch at his house Sunday, and he made me flip, y'all. So I need to slap him, because if I physically put my hands up, I'm going to be in jail.
1: You found a lady over at your man crib.
2: I did. Sunday morning at 7 o'clock.
0: Oh, my gosh.
1: Sunday morning at 7 o'clock.
2: Sunday a.m.
0: You suspected he was doing something. That's why you went over there.
2: I did. He was moving, sliding, grooving real bad. I said, you know what? Let me go see.
0: What? So you knocked on the door and he opened it?
2: Well, he forgot I had the code.
0: Oh. Ooh. He got one of them keypad.
2: Mm-hmm.
0: Oh, my good. So you walk in and they in the bed asleep.
2: Well, no, they was chilling. Like, I guess you got over there.
0: Okay.
2: At 7 in the morning.
1: That morning dew.
2: Hey, so
1: they was chilling after the morning dew.
2: Swear to God.
1: Okay.
2: Because I was supposed to get mine, and she could get mine. And I'm like, well, wait a minute. Why am I still at home? You know? So, I need to slap him because I don't want to.
0: So, what you do? What you do when you walk in?
2: Okay, so I broke a window and some stuff happened. Yeah, not to incriminate myself on the radio, but.
0: Dang.
2: I mean,
0: you did what you did. I mean.
2: Yeah, it's done. It's done.
0: Oh, my gosh.
1: You're going to slap him.
0: I'm sorry that happened. We are definitely going to slap him.
2: Shoo.
0: You sad or you don't care?
2: A little bit of both, because I needed my time not to be wasted no more.
0: How long were y'all together?
2: I got almost 4 years in November.
0: What?
2: Yeah.
0: Oh, wow.
2: Yeah. So I am 38 hot, but I ain't got time because I'm busy. I got stuff to do.
0: Right. I know that's right. I know that's right. Middle fingers up to him. We gonna virtually slap him today. I got my middle fingers up. I got my middle fingers up to that man, girl.
2: Thank you. I hope you have a good day.
0: You have a good one too.
2: Okay.
0: I put my middle fingers up to that Negro.
1: Morning dew, Rock.

0: 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You're listening to Drink on the Rocks Morning Show. It's 6:57, and inside the virtual slap session, you are welcome to virtually slap whoever or whatever you like. All you got to do is give us a call. Me and Big Drink, we're going to answer the phone. You let us know who you giving these virtual hands to, and we issue them out, okay? Now, we might have a couple questions.
1: We might have a couple questions
0: about why you slapping and what's going on. Just answer them. Okay, it's all good. Just answer them. And we're going to issue out the slap.
1: We're going to issue now.
0: 336-974-0102. Who or what are you virtually slapping this morning?
2: I want to slap my daddy because he ain't give me no birthday present.
0: I'm sorry to hear that.
1: We gonna slap him.
2: Okay.
1: Did he not have no money?
2: He did.
1: Oh, he did?
0: How you know he had some money?
2: Because before my birthday, I was down there in New York, and he was hanging out with me, and he took me to Urban Air, but ain't give me no birthday present.
1: He took you to Urban Air, but he didn't give you a birthday present?
2: Yeah.
1: But he took you to
0: Urban... He took you to Urban Air for your birthday?
2: Yeah. Well, no. It was before my birthday he took me to Urban Air.
0: When was your birthday?
2: August 12th.
0: You've been holding on to this for a minute. Okay, when he take you to Urban Air?
1: Hey, vindictive, ain't you? Vengeful.
2: In July.
0: Did you say he lives in New York?
2: No, the rest of my family lives in New York, but he lives in New Jersey.
1: Mm-hmm.
0: Oh, okay.
1: He didn't get you no present.
2: Yeah.
0: Did you ask him why he didn't get you a present?
2: No, not yet. I asked him to give me some squishies, and he didn't get me none.
1: Didn't get no squishies.
0: Oh.
1: It's been a month now.
2: Yeah.
0: Dang. Well, we gonna slap him.
1: Did
0: you have a good birthday anyway?

0: 92 Jams.
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Atlanta was the mecca, building railroads and trains. 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
1: All right, now 7-Eleven. You know what I want? I want safe roads. I don't want to see any accidents. I don't mind if you have a little, you know, car issue, maintenance issue. That's nothing. You just pull on off to the side, hit your emergency lights. Hopefully you got a little insurance package that you can get you somebody to come and help. Ooh-wee. Thank goodness for that.
2: My homegirls got dropped from hers.
1: Got dropped from my what?
2: Yeah, from her toe, the little toe packet she had added on her insurance. They said what? She used it too much.
1: God almighty.
2: Yep.
1: They was like, you know, we usually, we a lot

0: for like, you know, one every few months or something?
1: That's literally what they told her.
2: Yeah.
1: Like, they didn't tell her what they allotted for, but they was like, you know, it's only a couple dollars and you've used it X number of times. And they literally, like, removed it and wouldn't let her even pay for it.
2: You're not eligible for this service.
1: Yes.
2: She must have used it for everything. She must have used it for everything. Anything.
1: I mean, she used it when she used it.
2: I feel you.
1: Stuff happened. I needed a toe.
2: Oh,
1: something happened.
2: Toes. Mm.
1: Something happened. I needed a toe. Something happened. I needed my tie chain. Something happened.
2: I feel you.
1: And they dropped it. You know what company it was. You know what company did her like that. Mm. What insurance company y'all think did her like that?
2: Mm.
1: The one that I hate. Mm. Now, what's the insurance company that I hate?
2: Mm.
1: More than any of the rest of them.
2: Mm. Hmm. Alamance County, you're good. Davidson County's good. Forsyth is good. 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Outskirts, y'all fine. So you don't like that insurance company, huh?
1: This same company.
2: Hey, though.
1: This same company took me and Chris comp and collision.
2: Mm-hmm.
1: Just because we had a couple mishaps with our windshields. It wasn't our fault.
2: Mm.
1: The same company. Now, what company you think did that?
2: Oh, the same company hit y'all with the, hey, look, now y'all done had too many of these.
1: Yes.
2: You can't have too many over there.
1: You can't have nothing over there. Because all they want to do is take your money and buy stupid commercials with it.
2: With celebrities in them.
1: With celebrities in them. That's all they want to do is take your money and pay celebrities that are already rich. Now, what company y'all think that is?
2: Hmm.
1: All they want to do is have Patrick Mahomes and Andy Reid all in the commercials.
2: Hmm.
1: Instead of paying claims.
2: She narrowing it down, ain't she?

pulling the hell. 102 James, Friday Night Football, back on the attack this week. It's Western Guilford at Smith Friday night. 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

0: 7:19. Huh? How y'all feeling out there this Wednesday morning?
1: I'm feeling great. Thank you.
0: Are you getting over the hump?
1: Yes.
0: That's good. That's
1: good. Yes, I am.
0: That's good. Because guess who's going to have a hard time getting over the hump today? Jimmy Horn Jr., Rock. The receiver from the Carolina Panthers.
1: Yeah. Mm-hmm.
0: You know what happened yesterday?
1: What happened?
0: The Panthers released him. Put him on waivers. That's how cutthroat this NFL game is. Do you hear me out there?
1: Why him?
0: Because of his two mishaps in the game on Sunday. What else could it be for? He had the muff punt. Then he had another fumble. Now, I know I mentioned this, guys, but I didn't think it was release worthy. I thought, it was just first game. Yes, it was two plays, yes, but it's just week one. It's week one. I think Jimmy Horn is a good talent. I do. He's fast. I do think he has good hands. It was just some mishaps. It was some mishaps. Did I get on him some? Yes. Should the coaches have got on him about protecting the ball? Yes. Do I think he should have been released? No.
1: Blame him, though.
0: I did.
1: Yeah,
0: I did
1: blame him for the loss.
0: I did say that we still play. But listen.
1: I feel like it's kind of your fault and everybody else who blamed him by name.
0: No, don't do that.
1: I feel like it's kind of your fault.
0: Because I felt bad yesterday.
1: You should have. Because this is
0: mouth.
1: Partly your fault.
0: Shut your mouth.
1: You and everybody else who named him specifically by name. Now look at the man. That was quick. I mean, they didn't give a man a chance, did they? To redeem. He don't even get a chance to redeem himself.
0: I guess not, Roxy. He was waved.
1: Oh, man.
0: Waved just that fast. And I'm sitting, and y'all know I got hot. Because y'all know who I said. I was like, now, wait a minute. I said, now, wait a minute.
1: Y'all know who drank ready to put on the chopping block.
0: Because Xavier Leggett, he dropped a screen. It was a simple screen. He dropped that screen, and we was all like, yo!
1: Drake, when I saw that play, I literally said out loud to the TV, that's why Drake don't like you now. I literally said that verbally to my TV.
0: Because even you saw how easy that play was.
1: I was like,
0: bro,
1: baby, what are you doing?
0: Bro, what you doing, bro?
1: Then why did you drop that?
0: Now, his drops and his production.
1: Lack of production
0: has been consistent since he's been at the Panthers. Jimmy Horn just got here. I mean, come on. All of that good footage we saw of him during training camp and practice, come on. It was one game. And I know we came down on him hard because it was two mishaps, but man.
1: Is it too late for them to undo this?
0: I don't know, but you know what I think is going to happen, though?
1: What?
0: Here it is. Watch. You know what's going to happen. We just waved him.
1: Somebody going to pick him up and he going to ball.
0: Watch what. Watch it. Gonna put a battery in that boy's back. He's already fast. Like I said, I think he's a good talent. Watch. You watch.
1: Dang, why we do that?
0: Roxy, because he dressed him off the punt and fumbled. But I don't think it was. Come on, man. It's that cutthroat, though.
1: That's crazy.
0: It is that cutthroat. If you're not one of those players that have one of those guaranteed contracts, man, you, buddy.
1: How do you feel knowing you played a part of this?
0: What I didn't. Yo, don't act like you acting like the coach know me.
1: How do you feel knowing that your words played a part in this?
0: Hey, that ain't on me, is it, y'all? Hey, y'all, that ain't on me, is it?
1: Y'all remember he called Jimmy by name. Y'all

0: Shorty, what's up, shebang? Oh. All of my ops, stay this. Please don't put me to the test. You tryna get back on the net. I'm tryna get back in the flesh. Ooh. Yeah.
1: Drake dropped his short film FOMO yesterday. I haven't watched it yet.
2: It was a short film?
1: Yeah. Fear of missing out. FOMO is the name of it.
2: I want somebody to tell

0: me what is about first before I go watch it. Is it like video, short film, like music?
1: Yeah, so there were a lot of visuals. He teased a tour in 2027, mm-hmm. dropped some new music, collabs okay. with Don Toliver, Party Next Door, and Yeet.
0: All right.
1: I'm reading just a summary here on Billboard.
0: No doubt.
1: I haven't watched it yet.
0: No doubt.
1: So.
0: No doubt.
1: Yeah, if you are interested.
0: Wait.
1: It's just over an hour. They say it's sort of like his Iceman live stream. If you watched any of those, you didn't watch any of those. All right. So you don't have a reference there. Well, just go watch it if you're intrigued. I'm sorry, what?
0: I said,
1: not intrigued enough.
0: I mean, I don't know. You know, I just want music. That's it, Drake. You know.
1: Well, there's new music on there.
0: On there, I know, but I got to watch the whole, I got to watch other stuff too. Y'all give me the minutes, like when the music come up, give me the minute stamps, time stamps.
1: Speaking of music that people are dropping, Janae Aiko's new album, loving it so far. West Side Whimsy, really loving it so far.
0: You been on it?
1: Yes, I've been on it. The thing is I haven't gotten through the whole album because like the first 8 or 9 tracks have me in a chokehold. I keep replaying the first half of the album. Ain't got to the back half of the album yet.
0: I hate it when that happens.
1: That happens to me very often.
0: You get to that first half, you're like, man, let me rewind that.
1: Let me
0: play it again.
1: Let me run that back.
0: Can't even get through.
1: It's really good.
0: That's dope. 102 Jams and Ron Wad on the banger tonight.
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2: Hey, feel good out there. Feels real good out there. 61 right now. Sun is up. 85 is going to be the high.
3: I've been loving the weather these last couple days.
2: Been loving it.
3: I have.
2: That's good.
3: Not too hot.
2: Not too hot.
3: Not that humid, muggy. Feeling out there. I love that.
2: Because you ain't got that rain to drop on.
3: Mm-hmm.
2: Yeah. Gonna be beautiful weather today. Enjoy.

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1: You can do that right now on 102 Jams. Good morning. You're listening to Drink on the Rocks Morning Show right here. It's 7:43 and the virtual slap session is officially open. Mm-hmm. My question is, who or what do you want to virtually slap this morning? All you have to do is give us a call, baby. 336-974-0102 is the number. Before we get to the phones, Big Drink say he want to issue out some slaps today.
2: First up, Tyler Perry. Let's slap Tyler Perry.
1: Yeah.
2: Because why he come down the line like that at Jennifer Hudson?
1: Oh, I thought you were slapping him for the movie.
2: I get to that.
1: But why did I get married again?
2: I get to that, too. Oh. I get that. That's going to get in there, too. But the way he... Like, come on, Tyler, man. Like, you could have... Now, you know what they doing to Tyler, y'all? They putting...
1: What did he do?
2: You know Jay Hud's little line. You know,
1: the spirit tunnel.
2: That's what they call it. Yes. Spirit tunnel. Boom. Yeah, he came down the spirit tunnel, and just the way he came down.
1: Oh, I haven't seen it.
2: Oh.
1: What did he do wrong?
2: What do you mean? What did he do wrong? I'm not gonna say he did anything wrong, but he came down the spirit tunnel like Tyler. Like he started off like Madea. I don't know.
1: Oh.
2: It was Tyler.
1: That's interesting.
2: Yeah, you need to see it. And I'll just leave it like there. You need to see it. And now what they're doing is they putting Tyler always on beat. So now they got him coming out and they're putting different songs to it. Tearing him up.
1: I know Tyler Perry gets sick of y'all.
2: Oh my goodness, man. No. He can't put that on. That was on him. That was all on him. Cause why you come down the spirit tunnel like that? And then a second, I want to slap you for throwing that fro on Mike in that movie like that. You love a fro, and you love a bald head man to throw a fro on in the movies.
1: That was actually. Have you seen the movie?
2: Yes.
1: Oh, okay. Yeah. I'm about to say that was comical though.
2: Oh yeah, that was.
1: Like,
2: that was.
1: They made fun of that.
2: Hey, listen.
1: The entire movie.
2: Hey, listen. It even made me chuckle a little bit when he was lifting weights and started sweating and he peeled up.
1: That was one of the parts. And there were very little parts.
2: There were very little.
1: That was one of the parts that I
2: very
1: enjoyed.
2: Little.
1: Yeah.
2: But I'm gonna tell you, Roxy, you need to watch that spirit tunnel.
1: Okay, let me go.
2: All right.
1: Let me go look at Tyler Perry
2: that spirit
1: coming down the tunnel, Chad. Who else you want to virtually slap?
2: That's it. I'm good right there.
1: Tyler. I'm good just right getting there. The hands.
2: Yeah.
1: But question is, who do you want to virtually slap this morning other than Tyler Perry coming down the tunnel over there at Jay Hood's show?
3: I wanted to slap Carolina for letting Jimmy Horn go instead of Xavier Legette. And then I feel like that number 17 number for Carolina is cursed.
1: Dang. Mm. Who was 17? Was Horn 17? Or is Legette 17?
2: Legette 17.
3: 17 is Legette. But it just seems like every receiver that's had 17 prior to him, you know, hasn't done well.
1: Who else had it?
2: Yeah.
3: So Legette got it right now. If Drank remembers, Devin Funches had it before him.

0: didn't like I didn't like Funches either. I didn't like Funches.
1: Yeah, Devin Funches, he, like the year we went to the Super Bowl without Kelvin Benjamin, that was really the only year that he really performed. But other than that, it just seems like Devin 17 is cursed for Carolina.
2: Did he go somewhere else and ball?
0: No, after Carolina, I don't think.
2: No?
0: It was done for Funches.
2: Why do I remember the name? He had that ball.
0: He probably didn't ball. That's why you remember the name, because we used to talk about him.
1: That's what I'm saying. He was, at the time when Kelvin Benjamin left, he was probably number one, but he wasn't making no moves. He wasn't really like our true number one, because, you know, he wasn't putting up numbers like the rookie was, like, well, not the rookie anymore, but rookie of the year last year. But, yeah, man, they shouldn't have let Jimmy go, man. They should have let Xavier Leggett go. But, Drake, what I wanted to say, though, is that, you know, every year when we watch the draft, they were saying how his draft footage from draft day was from his, like, because he spent, I think, 5 years at the college he was at. His draft footage was all from his last year. They said his first 4 years, he really wasn't doing nothing, just like he ain't doing nothing in Carolina.
0: Who, Xavier?
1: Yeah.
0: Oh, yeah. His pro footage was from his last year, pretty much. Yeah.
1: But, yeah, man, I just wanted to get in with you guys real quick and say that. I listen to you guys every morning.
0: We're going to slap Carolina for that, bro.
1: Yeah, bro. We've been a fan for a long time, bro. And they look real, real, real good all around against Chicago. So I'm going to need Rock to chill out on my Carolina, man. You better come on that radio talking about keep pounding instead.
2: I'm trying to pound, but dang, they ain't giving me nothing to be excited about
0: now. When I tell you she is some of them, I'm talking about 1 foot in, 1 foot out as a fan.
2: No, both of my feet are in.
0: All right then.
1: And look, I tell you what, we had the most bandwagon fans in 2015. I ain't never seen so many Carolina fans on my Facebook page. So, Rock, if you jump on, you better stay on.
2: I had a jersey and everything in 2015. Remember that, Drake?
0: Look at that.
2: I had a jersey and everything in 2015.
0: See, old fair weather fan.
1: Look, I just don't want to see you jumping ship now. I don't want to see you jumping ship. You gotta have some loyalty about you.
2: All right, I'm in it.
0: All right, we gonna see, bro.
1: I'm going to hold you accountable.
2: All right.
0: Have a good one.
2: Don't hold

0: accountable.
1: All right.
2: Have a
1: no, don't hold me accountable. No, hold on now.
2: Don't hold me accountable. Nah, he already said
1: it. Hold them accountable. They're the ones out there on the field losing. What about them?
2: All right, too much on the losing.
1: Sorry.
2: Too much.

0: the show right here on 102 Jams. Good morning, boo. Who or what do you want to virtually slap today? You are welcome to do so inside the virtual slap session. All you have to do is give us a call. 336-974-0102 is the number. I would like to issue out a virtual slap before we get to the phones, though. People who screenshot people talking junk about us, me and Drake and the show, and then send it to me, I want to slap those people. Oftentimes, get these messages, Drake.
1: You do?
0: And it's people sharing screenshots of other people talking junk. And they be like, just want to let you know.

0: like that. Yeah. Just want to let you know they over there talking about y'all. And I don't really like that.
1: We know
0: I don't really like that.
1: We know they talk. It comes with the job.
0: Because for starters, if somebody is on their personal social media talking junk, they are well within their right to do that. Yeah. They ain't come at me. They didn't come in my space. They didn't bother me with it at all.
1: At all.
0: You're the one, as the messenger, that's bothering me with it. Mm-hmm. Okay? Now, unless you are in the comments, take it up for me. What you sending it for? What you sending it to me for? Uh-huh. What's the purpose in that? Mm-hmm. What reaction are you expecting to get from me? You're not going to get one.
1: You're not.
0: Because for starters, like I said, they're over there on their page. They didn't come bothering me with anything. Okay? They're entitled to not like the show. They're entitled to talk whatever junk they want to talk. I talk whatever junk I want to talk. Mm-hmm. They're entitled to do that.
1: And I, when I get those messages, I always tell people, hey, man, I appreciate my listeners, all my listeners.
0: Like,
1: those who agree, those who disagree.
0: What do you really be wanting when you do things like that? What reaction are you expecting? What do you want me to say? Thank you for sharing a screenshot of somebody talking junk about me?
1: Hey,
0: what are you looking for? I would like to slap that behavior.
1: Yeah.
0: Okay. I'm real.
1: You can't get us with that.
0: Mm-mm. Okay?
1: We're from the 1900s.
0: Because I kind of feel like that's what people, like on the low, people dress it up like they just trying, oh, I just want to let you know. But really, they're trying to get like some kind of reaction out of me. But I'm not, I don't know what reaction they're expecting or want.
1: Yeah. Yeah, I know that feeling. Cause it's happened to me before, and I feel like I'm being baited here. But I mean, actually, I know I'm being baited here, but know what you want me to say?
0: Like, yeah, let's slap those folks. Who you want to virtually slap this morning, boo? 336-974-0102. Who getting these virtual hands from you today?
2: May I slap somebody?
0: Sure. You sure can. Who you want to slap today?
2: I want to slap my Auntie Rock for not getting my squishies.
0: Oh, Lord. Now I done got drug in here.
1: Yeah, that's right. That's right. Dang. Your auntie didn't get you some squishies?
0: Dang, this Kenna. Is this Kenna?
1: No. I got this. What's your name, sweetie?
2: Kenna.
1: So your Auntie Rock didn't get you your squishies?
2: No.
1: You know what? We're going to slap her. We gonna slap her.
0: This ain't right.
1: Oh, mean-faced auntie.
0: Oh, my goodness.
1: Hey, Kenna ain't say no, she ain't either. Kenna sitting over there like, yeah, get her.
0: You ain't have my back or nothing.
1: Kenna say, get her.
0: You ain't have my back or nothing. Dang.
1: Hey, Kenna, when was you supposed to get your squishies? Was it your birthday or something?
2: No, I did good in school, and she was supposed to get me Starbucks and some squishies.
1: Looks like Auntie Rock is getting slapped this morning.
0: Are you happy now?
1: I got your back. I got your back, Kenna. We gonna slap her.
2: Okay, thank you.
0: Oh, whatever.
1: Now.
0: Ain't gonna try to be mannerable at the end.
1: Now, I suggest the auntie out there go on get ready today to get some Starbucks and squishies.
0: Where do I get these squishies from, child?
1: They just squeeze them and get them. That's from? It.
0: Where they come from?
1: Roxy, how come we ain't come up with this?

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1: Good morning.
0: What's up, boo?
1: I want to virtually slap my Chris. Not your Chris, Roxy. My Chris.
0: What your Chris do, honey?
1: Girl, he always breaking something on the car and halfway fix it.
2: Ain't stand that.
0: What did he break?
1: He broke the side mirror. Then he put it back on. And now the mirrors, I have to manually fix, put them how I need them to work.
2: Oh, the controls don't work on the inside.
0: How did he put it back on?
1: He put it back on. I don't know. I didn't see him do it, but it ain't working like it was before.
0: He done tried to use some Gorilla Glue or something.
1: No, he took it apart and put it back on. He done messed up the electrical.
0: I'm about to say, so why it ain't working?
2: That's what I was going to say. He didn't buy a new side mirror and put a new side mirror on?
1: Yeah, he did. And now I can't control my mirrors. From the driver's side.
2: What else he done broke on the car and tried to fix?
1: What else? It's been a couple of things. But I'm mad about that one thing.
0: I feel like you exaggerated.
2: Yeah, I feel like. You know what? Let me go ahead. No. I feel like you just mad about a little side mirror. I get it, and I get it too. Because we need our side mirror. But I feel like you tried to inflate it.
0: Just a little bit.
2: Yeah, you inflated it.
0: Just a little bit.
2: Because if you done broke something on that car and ain't fixed it, you know what he done broke. Talking about a couple of things.

0: Drake is taking his sweet, precious time.
1: 8:12.
0: Putting on his headphones.
1: What's up?
0: I mean, sweet, precious time.
1: Now, time for your traffic. Hope you're here for it. Alamance County, good. Davidson County, good. Forsyth County, you got slow traffic. Salem Parkway, eastbound between Macy Grove Road and I-40 mile marker 206, and stop and go traffic on 52 northbound between South Main Street, exit 103, and Clemensville Road.
0: Yo, lying
1: ass. Exit 105. Stop and go. Guilford County accident, I-85, I-40 eastbound at South M, Eugene Street, exit 221. Outskirts, fine. So, be careful. You don't want to be like Roxy's friend who they said, nah, we can't come tow you no more. You asked us to come tow you too much.
0: Trifling. Mm. That insurance company is straight up trifling.
1: They trifling.
0: Mm-hmm. All they want to do, they don't want to pay out no claims. They don't want to do nothing for nobody. All they want to do is collect your money and pay for commercials with their spokesperson. Who used to be white back in the day, and then out of nowhere, a couple years ago, he popped back up black.
1: They spokesperson?
0: Now, what company is that?
1: Man. She keeps narrowing it down.
0: Now, what company is that? What trifling company is that?
1: Just go ahead and say their name.

Yeah, double checking on you. You know I never put the pressure on you. You know that you make your own mind up. You know what it was when you signed up. Now you gotta run it up.

let's get the party started. See you at the bar, you was hardly talking. That's when I knew that your heart was scarring. Friends to lovers need a part to star in. Like, wait, babe,

0: know somebody is in the dead ass wrong when they have done something that makes me want to defend Chris Brown. You know somebody in the dead damn wrong when they done something that made me want to say, okay, now Chris is right on this one.
1: Okay.
0: It's the DR you're listening to right here on 102 Jams. Good morning, boo. It's 8:21, and by now I'm sure you've seen that over the weekend, Chris Brown was recognized at his show in Texas by former U.S. Rep. Jasmine Crockett and Representative Vinton Jones. It was more of a ceremonial honor, nothing that has actually been recorded by Congress or anything like that. But Jasmine Crockett, she got on stage and, you know, she said, you know, this is, you know, beautiful black joy that we're witnessing up here today. And she said that, you know, she, along with Vinton Jones, just wanted to take a moment to honor both Chris Brown and Usher and their talents and their superstardom and everything that they have brought to the music industry. I'm paraphrasing. Mm-hmm. These weren't her exact words. I'm paraphrasing. That set off a wave of, you know, opinions on social media. Obviously, whenever Chris Brown is involved, there will be controversy. Did I care when I saw it? No, I did not. It didn't anger me. You know, I was like, oh my God, why would they honor Chris Brown? You know, everybody at this point knows I'm not a Chris Brown fan anymore. However, I wasn't angry that she was up there. You know, I did think, well, that was a choice. But, you know, beyond that, I had no further reaction. But social media did. I mean, they had a lot to say about Jasmine Crockett getting up there and honoring Chris Brown. I mean, again, obviously, Chris Brown, he is a controversial figure, you know, with a checkered past, you know, one that includes violence. That is no secret. And please don't say y'all still talking about Rihanna, because it extends well past that. Like, he just pled guilty to an infraction over there in the UK. Like, that just happened. So, no, we're not going back to 2009.
2: Pop there have been many things since then.
0: There have been many things since then. And so, you know, some people were upset, you know, that he had been even recognized in that way. And Vinton Jones, he couldn't handle the heat. Now, Jasmine Crockett, she's used to it. Like, Jasmine Crockett, like, she is a, you know, a U.S. representative from Texas. A lot of people listening to me right now, myself included, if I don't go to my notes, I got my rep somewhere in my notes. Like, I keep a notepad. I keep a little page in my notepad that's got all my representatives and all my elected officials on there. If I don't go to it, I can't name my rep. But a

0: A lot of people can name Jasmine Crockett. Mm-hmm. She has made a name for herself.
1: Yeah.
0: She is very unapologetic. She is very loud. I don't say loud in a negative way. Mm-hmm. I mean, she is very in your face.
1: That's right. Like,
0: and she has for years been an antagonist to the Republican Party. Mm-hmm. She's used to the heat. She don't give a damn what y'all got to say.
1: What's up?
0: She knew good and well when she got herself on that stage in that crop top and gave that honor to Chris Brown, y'all was going to have something to say about it, and she didn't care. Okay?
1: No.
0: And she did it anyway.
1: No.
0: Now, Vinton Jones, however.
1: Yeah.
0: I don't think Vinton is used to that type of backlash.
1: Mm-mm. Mm-mm.
0: Like, if you're not used to that level of backlash, it could probably throw you off. And I don't think Vinton was used to it. And so what did Vinton do? Vinton got on the show with Don Lemon and was like, yeah, you know what? I would just like to apologize to black women. Maybe that was, you know, not the best thing for me to do. I do recognize, you know, why you all are upset, you know, and, you know, he just goes on and on again, apologizing to black women specifically, but women as a whole, abuse survivors, also his constituents, people that vote for him. He was like, hey, yeah, maybe I didn't read the room on that one, guys. Sorry about that. And that did not sit well with Chris Brown.
1: Not at all.
0: And rightfully so.
1: Yeah. Because what you give it to me for?
0: And rightfully so. Listen, Vincent, when you got up on that stage and you were a part of awarding or recognizing Chris Brown and Usher with that honor, you had to know what was going to come as a result of that.
1: You knew who you were giving it to.
0: You knew who you were giving it to.
1: You didn't know who you were giving it to?
0: Like,
1: you didn't know who you were giving it to?
0: What did you think was going to happen? Yeah, you're going to have your Chris Brown fans, and there are a lot of them. You have a lot. You're going to have your fans that are happy for him, and they applaud the award, and it's all good and it's all great. But just as many fans,
1: mm-hmm,
0: as Chris Brown has, he's got people that don't like him.
1: Yeah, he do.
0: He's got people that have never forgiven him. He's got people that ain't gonna never let it go.
1: Mm-mm.
0: Not none of it.
1: Mm-mm.
0: And of course they were gonna have something to say. So if you weren't confident in the award that you were honoring, or in the award that you were bestowing upon him, or the honor that you were giving him,
1: shouldn't have given it.
0: Why did you get up there?
1: You know why he got up there, Rock. You know, he thought he was up there gaining some more votes. He thought he was gaining some more popularity, you know, and all that and all that. But But then after the backlash, it's like, oh.
0: Like, I thought that was horrible.
1: Yeah.
0: I thought that was horrible of Vinton Jones.
1: Yeah.
0: Like, now you're trying to backpedal on it?
1: Because I know what you tried to do. You know, yeah, it's a hot tour. Chris Brown and Usher, they're hot right now. Yeah, so they're coming through Houston. You know, jump on the wave. Wave get rough, though.
0: Oh, he done abandoned ship, honey.
1: The wave get rough.
0: So Chris Brown put on his story. Funny thing is, y'all came to me with this.
1: Right.
0: And they did, Chris.
1: And they did.
0: Anyway, Chris Brown said, funny thing is, y'all came to me with this, not the other way around. I was minding my damn business. My shows in Dallas were already sold out.
1: Mm-hmm.
0: I ain't asked to be honored because I knew some ish like this would happen. And Vinton Jones, added Vinton, immediately started tap dancing and apologizing because he didn't want to lose voters and support. I have a great idea. How about y'all leave me the F alone and let me focus on the fans that spent their money to actually see and support me?
1: Mm-hmm. Well put.
0: And I do fear Chris Brown has a point. He did not ask for any of this.
1: He did.
0: Now, here he is getting drugged. Here he is being talked about once again. And in this instance, all he did was go perform. He didn't ask y'all to bring y'all ass up there and do that. But since you did, you should have just stood on the decision you made to honor him. Vent, the hell is that?
1: Oh, Vent wasn't ready for that, Rob. And why weren't you, Vent? Who you got around you? So y'all don't, because I know y'all sit in these meetings and it was brought up in the meeting and nobody in the meeting didn't say, well, you know, this possibly could happen.
0: You cannot make me believe.
1: Nobody on your staff, nobody in the staff, nobody.
0: That not one person was like, well, are we sure, Chris Brown, you know?
1: Are you sure you want to do this because of blah, blah, blah, blah, blah?
0: You know, you guys. And you still wanted to be down until the backlash came.
1: You know what? More and more.
0: That's whack.
1: More and more, I'm realizing. I can run.
0: That's whack.
1: We can run for stuff. Because obviously, even the representatives don't have nobody around them either. They just out here just doing stuff willy-nilly.
0: Now, the liquor backbone. Vincent, you just should have stood. You just should have stood on it.
1: You should have just gave the award, stood on it, not went on no Don Lemon and none of that. Just let it just fit. Let it just be there.
0: That's what Jasmine cried. Jasmine ain't saying nothing, child.
1: Still sitting there. She in a meeting. What are we doing? What are we doing here? She ain't thinking about that.
0: Yeah, I don't like that Vinton Jones has now tried to jump ship.
1: Mm-hmm.
0: When nobody asked you to do this in the first place, as Chris Brown pointed out. No one asked for this. Certainly not Chris Brown.
1: You know, back in the 1900s, SOB meant something else for us. For y'all, it means standing on business, which you don't do. A lot of people don't do it. A lot of people don't. Or they'll sit down on their business real quick.

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0: We don't want you to do it.
1: Okay, now. And when it come back on, y'all watch, listen to how she hit that. Okay, now.
0: We know how she says it.
1: Okay. She hit that. I never forget how she rolled into Dreamville.
0: Like a goddess.
1: Everybody, listen.
0: Like a goddess.
1: Listen, of course, J. Cole's not going to want to treat me like that. Y'all know how low key he is, okay? So cool, leave him out of it. We were back to that whole time. Nobody had an entrance like that. Everybody else walked themselves to that with their little crew through the backstage area. She came through there sticking out of a sunroof. I mean, yeah, the car was moving, but it looked like she was floating with the car.
0: Like a goddess.
1: Hmm? I say, now that's how you come into it. Now that's how you walk through.
0: Mm-hmm.
1: 64 degrees. And then got up on that stage and made me a fan because I'd never really seen her perform live. Made me a fan.
0: Another one who just with her talents was so entertaining.
1: She was.
0: Didn't move.
1: She didn't move.
0: Reminded me of Jill Scott. Didn't move.
1: Nah.
0: Still a great performance. Stood there and sang.
1: Okay, now.
0: Captivating, engaging, yeah, talented.
1: She was. 85 gonna be the high. Sunny. Hmm.
0: How she say it, Drake?
1: Okay, now. And she looked at me too back there, y'all. She looked at me and waved. She said, hey. I said, hey, how you doing? That's all I had. I got nervous. I said, hey, how you doing?

0: listening at 8:48. And if you would like to virtually slap someone or something, you can do it now.
1: Sure can.
0: Okay. Now, when we say you can virtually slap someone or something, we do mean it.
2: That's anyone
0: or anything can get these virtual hands. All you got to do is pick up the phone and call us. 336-974-0102. Who you virtually slapping this morning?
3: Yes, I want to slap my husband.
0: Hey, what hubby do?
3: He just ain't doing right, and I want to slap him.
1: He ain't doing right. What he doing wrong?
3: Not submitting. Now, you know how you in a marriage, and, like, you not holding your weight? Yeah, I just want to slap him for that. Overall, he a good dude. He just ain't stepping up.
1: And he ain't working right now.
3: No, he working. It's just some other stuff. It's just a long story. I can't say it on the radio, y'all. I just want to slap him.
1: I don't know. Look. Well, I don't know what I'm slapping for.
0: I mean, what is he not holding? What is he not holding down? What's so long about that? Just say what he not holding down in the bedroom.
3: No, not that.
0: Okay, so he working.
1: So he working.
0: He
1: put you through the mattress.
0: He put it down in the bedroom.
3: Yeah. It's financial.
0: He not bringing in enough money.
3: Yeah, he's not bringing in enough money.
0: Oh.
3: I want to slap him.
0: Okay.
3: The game physically hit him, so I want to reverse it.
1: Dang, what happened with what happened to for better or worse?
3: Yeah.
0: I mean, she's still in it. How long he ain't been bringing in enough money?
3: About 4 years.
0: Did you say 40?
3: 4 years.
1: Four. Oh. Four. Four. Just four.
0: Okay. 4 years. Four. Okay.

0: 4 years. Okay. Hey, well, we're going to slap him. We're going to ask him more questions.
1: We're going to slap him. You got to step up.
0: We got you, boo.
1: We got you.
2: Thank y'all so much.
0: You're welcome, baby. No doubt. I hope you have a good one.
2: I will. Pray for me.
0: I will.
1: Oh, God damn,
0: I will.
1: We're going to pray. It's been 4 years. We're going to pray
0: tired.
1: About it. Yeah, you tired of it.
0: She's tired. Dang. Yeah. Did you?
1: Oh, my gosh,
0: Rob. All right. I said we're going to ask. Okay. All right. We ain't going to ask.
2: What you going to say?
0: I was going to ask, are you encouraging him to look for better work or? Because he's working.
2: Yeah, he's working.
0: So does he need another job?
2: He need another job. Cause we got a lot going on.
0: Mm-hmm. Okay.
2: Just holding your weight. That's all. That's it. That's all.
0: We gonna slap him, boo.
1: Yep. There we go.
2: Thank y'all so much. Have a good day.
0: You too.
1: Cause she tried to get you back in there with that. We got a lot going on. I know you wanted to say you wanted to ask what you got going on.
0: You know what I was about to say. What's one thing y'all got going on?
1: No,
0: I was about to say that.
1: No.
0: I was about to say that.
1: No.

0: 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Good morning, boo, and happy Wednesday to you. We are officially inside the virtual slap session where you can virtually slap anyone or anything you like. Mm-hmm. All you have to do is call us. Pick up the phone. Dial 336-974-0102. Let us know who or what you want to virtually slap and drink, and I will handle the virtual slapping.
1: That's what's going to happen.
0: Mm-hmm. Who you slapping today?
2: Hey, we got to slap that lady that just called in.
0: Why?
2: We got, because, man, first off, this man is going to work, clearly. He get up and go to work. He know he ain't making enough money. Every time he get his paycheck and look at it, he know he ain't making enough money. And just for you to call in and slap that man because he ain't making enough money, and then you've been putting up with it for 4 years.
0: If he knows he's not making enough money, why doesn't he do something about it?
2: What if he can't? What if he got a messed up record?
0: Why can't you not make more money?
2: Hey, for you got to get somebody to hire you first.
1: That's true.
0: Okay, so why doesn't he try to get another job?
2: You never know. That's why, hey, Drink, this time I wish you would have let her keep asking the questions. But, hey, because, man, like, he could have tried to get another job, but, I mean, you don't,

0: Still, you don't know how much bills they got. If they got a lot going on, clearly that man's stressed out. If you got a lot going on and you know you're not making enough money, you stressed. And just the fact you calling to slap that man for that, she wrong for that. She need to get slapped. And what is she doing to help this man? I'm not saying that it's a woman's place to take care of a man, but I mean, if y'all got a lot going on, and as hard as times is, give that man a helping hand. Don't call that man to slap him.
1: Sir, it's been 4 years, sir.
2: I was going to say that too, bro. It has been four years now.
0: Hey, then she should have left by then.
1: No, but I mean, no, she's trying to stick with him. And all she did today was call and vent and get off some of her frustrations. Yeah. She hasn't left the man. She's not putting him down in front of his face. We don't even know who this guy is.
0: She just put him down in front of the whole radio.
1: Sir, you don't know who he is, so it doesn't matter. We don't know him. All she did was vent her frustrations to us in a safe space, or what should have been safe, but you're making it unsafe for whatever freaking reason. Get off my line. Why he act like it's him?
2: I don't know, Rock. Got triggered. He might be working somewhere. I ain't gonna go there. All right. Go ahead, get out of there.
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1: Drink, before you begin traffic, I received a message from a homegirl, Dana. Shout out to Dana. She said that were two pit bulls.
2: Roxy homegirl is Queen Latifah. Dana. That's her name, Dana. Her
1: word homegirl. To Dana. It's not spelled the same, though.
2: Oh, she ain't y'all. That's just old Dana from over there.
1: Don't do Dana. Do not do Dana. She said it was two pit bulls taking a stroll on 52 last hour, and that's what was causing the backups. Two pit bulls just on 52 strolling.
2: Hey.
1: They had the whole entrance blocked. She said it was cars sitting on Salem Parkway trying to merge onto 52, and they were stuck because the pit bulls was just strolling.
2: Hey, y'all. We're there. Hey, I'm telling y'all right now. These 2020s are something, aren't they? Because let me tell you, I'm from a time called the 1900s. Animal control would have been called come picking up some pit bulls. Hey, do y'all remember that era when people despised pit bulls? There was an era where there were people who loved them. If you loved them, you loved them, and you had them, and people loved them, they loved them. But then there was the other side.
1: It had a bad rep.
2: That other side could not stay. Y'all remember when apartment complexes would not let you rent if you had a certain kind of dog?
1: Still to this day.
2: And that dog was it.
1: Still to this day.
2: Still to this day? That's still there? That pit bull rule?
1: Yeah. One of my best friends, Jessica, she has a pit bull, and there are certain places she can't live.
2: She can't live.
1: Because she has a pit bull.
2: They can't live. It's like the pit bulls. I don't mean to bring my boy in this. It's the Chris Brown effect. Pit bulls got it. They can never live that down. Too many maulings. Too many.
1: Somewhere Chris Brown is like, now
2: again? I'm gonna be outside, y'all. I'm gonna be walking in my car. He gonna be off there on the corner looking at me like he was doing a Karrueche that time. There it is. Caught another stray. Oh man. And he gonna be sitting there looking at me with a cigarette, smoking that. Oh, another stray. Talking about the cigarette. All right, let me go get to the traffic. Alamance County, you're good. Davidson County, you good. Forsyth, you got an accident. 52 northbound at Martin Luther King Jr. Drive and exit 110B.
1: Lord, that's where them pit bulls was at, Drake.
2: You know how they was?
1: Yes.
2: Yo, the pit bulls done caused the accident? Or did y'all hit the pit bull?
1: Dana, did the pit bulls cause an accident? Please tell me.
2: Please. Guilford County, you got an accident. High Point East Belt, southbound at East MLK Jr. Drive, exit 70. That's in the High Point area. Outskirts, you've been fine all morning. You've been fine all morning.
1: That's for Guilford County.
2: Uh-huh. Yeah, High Point area right there.
1: That's for the outskirts.
2: Mm-hmm.
1: Yeah.
2: Get Chris Brown a ding, because I want him to be mad at me.
1: What?
2: Ooh, now you in it too. What? He going to get you too though. Nope, because I just want to do it because he didn't deserve those strays.
1: Why is he getting a ding?
2: Because he didn't deserve those strays. He didn't deserve those strays I just gave him. He did.
1: No, well, we ain't got to be giving out dings all willy-nilly and whatnot.
2: I just wanted to bring you in on it, because
1: when he outside
2: looking at both of us like he was looking at Karrueche, I'd be like, yeah, she would. Remember, she wouldn't give you the dings. He going to hit that cigarette. And y'all remember when he was in the club and he bit down and act like he wasn't sniffing? All right.

0: get the money or die trying. That's what she said. 920. Huh? I'm going to get it and live. What about you? I'm going to get it and live. Huh? Roxy Hasbro told the Department of Homeland Security, No, you not.
1: Who?
0: You ain't going to play with us like that. Hasbro. Hasbro, you know, the toy company.
1: Oh, okay.
0: You know, mm-hmm. They're the ones who started Transformers. You know, Hasbro. They have the
1: right. No, I didn't know
0: Hasbro,
1: that.
0: Yeah, the toy company. Yeah, Hasbro. And early this month, do you know that the DHS, Department of Homeland Security, they released some images of Optimus Prime. Now, Optimus Prime was branded with ice on him. He had ice on him. He had the ice, you know, immigration
1: ice and like jewelry?
0: No. Oh. Immigrations and Customs Enforcement, ice. No. That's what I wanted to clarify. That's what I wanted to clarify.
1: That was so ignorant of me.
0: No, you're fine. There's more people out there that say, shoot, they had ice on Prime. They tricked out Prime and Hasbro. So Hasbro wasn't with Department of Homeland Security tricking out Prime.
1: Okay. No. What you mean it had ice on it?
0: Yeah. Like on their social media accounts, they had an image, which was a fake movie poster. You know, it was titled Transformers Age of Deportation. It had Optimus Prime up there, and it had the DHS insignia and the ice marking. And it had the words on the poster that said self-deport or find out.
1: What?
0: Yeah, that was early this month. Yeah.
1: Who had that on their page? Yeah.
0: And it was also DHS, the Department of Homeland Security. You know, yeah, you know, you come on now. You know all those go.
1: Oh, okay.
0: They can get
1: that's not surprising.
0: Now, don't they get off the chain sometimes? And it was also followed by, it was followed by America for Americans. Get off our roads. Oh, you don't know how to drive, Mr. Singh. I'm talking about this is bad.
1: That was racism.
0: Yes. Blatant. So Hasbro came out and said, they put out a statement and it said, okay. Optimus Prime is a beloved character who represents humility, leadership, compassion, and justice. They also said Hasbro is aware of the recent post using his likeness. These posts were done without permission and do not represent the Transformers brand or Hasbro. Hmm. Now, of course, you know, the DHS, they ain't said nothing.
1: Did they take it down?
0: They reached out for, No. They didn't take it down. No. And it's really bad taste also by the DHS because, you know, the voice of the character Optimus Prime,
1: he died in August.
0: He passed in August.
1: Recently, yes,
0: in August. And then weeks later, they put that image of Optimus Prime up on their social media accounts. Tasteless.
1: And blatantly racist.
0: So, yeah. Hasbro came out and said, nah. Don't disrespect us like that. We ain't got nothing to do with that.
1: What a shame.
0: Boy, they putting it in your face, ain't they?

0: different.
1: This is one of my favorite songs that we're playing on 102 Jams right now. I really like that one right there. I do. Callin', that's the name of that song. All right, so it's by
0: Sid.
1: I'm going to go with Sid.
0: I'm going with.
1: Could also be SYD.
0: Don't do it. No, it's not. You just spelled it. All you did was spell it. Y'all, all she did was spell it.
1: Okay, might be saying

0: to see it.
1: She does this to herself.
0: Could always be side D. Could also be side.
1: And now she's doing that.
0: You know how they be doing names these days.
1: They will.
0: Don't act like I'm doing this. They doing this. The artists are doing this, not me. All right, so it's Calling by Sid.
1: Mm-hmm.
0: I'm going to have to check.
1: She's only doing this, y'all, because y'all know K-1, that the new artist, K-1.
0: K-1.
1: See, mm-hmm. Right there, you see, I said K-1. She said K-1. She said the right K-1. That got us the other day.
0: Yeah. Oh, K-1 got me bad.
1: Oh, got us bad.
0: She spells K-1 K-W-N. How would I have ever gotten to K-1 from that? How would I ever get there?
1: Like, you got to do interviews for people to get that.
0: And say how you say your name.
1: Yeah, the interview got to start off. So how do you pronounce your name? For all those who don't know.
0: Because I was going Quan. I didn't know.
1: So we went with it.
0: I did listen to some of K1's music over the weekend, though. Dope. I like her.
1: No doubt.
0: Yeah, she's got a real smooth style.
1: No doubt.
0: I rock with it.
1: From the UK.
0: Mm-hmm. You never know it by listening to the music, but if you watch an interview, accent is all up in there.
1: Yeah.
0: Just like LMA.
1: Just like LMA. All up in there.
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2: The virtual slap session is open right here, right now on 102 Jams. Good morning, boo. You're listening at 9:45, and yes, you still have time to get your virtual slap on. The question is, who or what do you want to virtually slap? All you got to do is give us a call, and we will handle the virtual slapping for you, I promise. 336-974-0102. Before we get to the phones, though, Big Drink, who you virtually slapping right now?
3: I want to slap you, Roxy.
2: Me?
3: I've been waiting all morning for you to get on that computer over there.
2: What?
3: And just Google Tyler Perry in the spirit tunnel. I have been waiting. You the only one ain't saw it. And I just want to bless your life.
2: Okay.
3: I just want to bless your life.
2: Okay, I am going to do it.
3: Before you actually see the Tyler Perry Always on Beat post now. Because okay. I've already seen that one too. And that one had me laughing this morning.
2: Now, I need to come. Well, you know I don't got no cookie. Y'all, we having technical difficulties in here today.
3: They put my neck, my back to Tyler Perry coming down the spirit tunnel.
2: We having technical difficulties in here.
3: They put it to that.
2: And I don't have no internet on my computer.
3: Oh, you don't, do you?
2: I don't even have no internet.
3: Okay.
2: So I'm trying to use my phone to surf the web
3: forgot,
2: and whatnot.
3: I forgot you said that earlier.
2: I can't
3: this
2: even
3: morning.
2: Peruse like I be doing every day, y'all.
3: That is true. That
2: I
3: is
2: can't
3: true.
2: Even peruse.
3: Let's slap the internet.
2: Thank you. You know, I would have been looked that up.
3: Yeah. The Wi-Fi's not over there on that computer, but it's over here.
2: Exactly. And how that work?
3: And the Wi-Fi working and all that, too. So why not?
2: All right, so I'm going to look at that. I'm
3: going to get you straight right here. I'm going to get you straight.
2: I'm going to pull up
3: on my phone. I'm going to get you straight.
2: I'm going to say, pull it up for me. Do me a solid. Because
3: everything's funny about it. Oh, the outfit. The bell bottom.
2: All right. Drake has been talking about this spirit tunnel get up. I'm going to look at it. I would like to virtually slap the jurors that are doing interviews from the Lindsey Clancy case. You know what I need? I need somebody who's really been locked into this case to tell me what in the hell is going on. Because how are the jurors able to do these interviews and give identifying information about somebody else that was on the jury with them? Have you been paying attention to this?
3: Mm-mm.
2: I have been like sort of following this Lindsey Clancy case. Not like that. This is a woman who in 2023 in Massachusetts killed her 3 children. She strangled all of them.
3: Mm-hmm.
2: Her defense was that she had a psychotic break and she was in like a postpartum psychosis when she did it. And so like reason of insanity basically was her defense. The trial ended up in a mistrial because the jury was deadlocked 11-1. The 11 members of the jury wanted to find her not criminally responsible because of her mental issues. And there was one who would not budge. The jury, members of the jury are now doing interviews talking about like the makeup of the jury. And one lady did an interview with Gail King, one of the jurors, and she was talking about the makeup of the jury. And she was like, you know, it was, you know, we were all white except for one black man. And then Gail asked her, like, was the holdout juror black? And she was like, yes. So she basically identifies the one
3: mm-hmm.
2: black juror
3: mm-hmm.
2: as the holdout.
3: Mm.
2: Additionally, now several news outlets know who this person is. They're not publishing his name because the jury list has not been revealed by the courts. So they don't publish his name, but they're doing background checks on him, reaching out to his family, like asking for his family to do interviews. Like, this just doesn't seem right. It just really doesn't seem right.
3: Well, a lot of stuff is off right now. Right? We just got, our president is trying to bribe people for votes. That ain't right. How do we know? I mean, how do these things happen?
2: So I was just.
3: Once you're done with, once the case is like done and you like, do you sign something? I've never had jury duty. Every time I've been selected or something, I've been sent home or they told me not to come. So I've never sat on a jury trial at all. But But once it's done, do you sign things that say, well, you can't talk about this afterwards?
2: I don't think so, because I have seen people that were on a jury talk about the trial before and do interviews about the trial. So I do think they are well within their right to do it. I just am curious about the fact that they are sharing identifying information about other jurors that were also a part of the trial. Like if there were 12 jurors and you're saying it was only one black person and that was the holdout, we know who that is now.
3: Yeah.
2: But I didn't think you could do that. I thought you could talk about your own feelings and what happened while y'all were deliberating and whatnot. I thought that was all a part of what you can do, but like talking about how another juror voted or felt that's not you, I didn't know you could do that.
3: Yeah. Don't seem right to me either, but hey, it's a lot of stuff
2: that don't seem right that's going on
3: okay,
2: right now.
3: Okay, that's a lot of stuff.

Shorty was such a bang. All of my ops, they diss. Please don't put me to the test. They tryna get back on the net. I'm tryna get back in the flesh. Yeah.

0: 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Good morning, boo. Listen, you just heard the horns. So before we get up out of here, we are about to hook somebody up with tickets.
1: What's up?
0: I'm talking about tickets.
1: Tickets.
0: To the Cash Money No Limit Tour going down in Raleigh on Saturday.
1: Boy, y'all remember that Versus when P told Baby, he said, yeah, I know you was up there stunning, but I was uptown with that. And they went crazy in there. Behind it.
0: I don't remember that part in particular.
1: You don't?
0: I don't.
1: Oh, that's when it went crazy. That's when it was over. Everybody's like, oh, it's over. It's over. No Limit One. It's over.
0: Line 1, 2, 3, or 4.
1: Hey, let's go number one.
0: Number one. You always go one.
1: I do.
0: Why you always pick one?
1: You know what?
0: I mean, I'm not saying we shouldn't. I'm just saying, why you always pick one?
1: You know what? Let's do four. Nobody never acknowledges fourth place. It's always first, second, third ribbons. Bronze. They even at bronze. How come four couldn't be wood?
0: All right, line four. 102, good morning.
2: I'm trying to win tickets.
0: I had said good morning.
1: Dang, you lost them just good that morning, fast. I told you to go with one.
0: Dang, you did.
1: I did. See what four
0: see
1: did?
0: See what I tried to do?
1: You tried to do that.
0: You see what four one. Did? All right, respect. Respect. Let's line go to, one.
1: There we go.
0: Where we should have been from the beginning.
1: There we go.
0: 102, good morning.
3: Good morning, guys. I hear horns. Put me in the building.
0: Okay.
1: Look at that. All
0: okay.
1: Right.
0: Bro, already know what it is. Who is this?
3: This is Derek.
0: Derek, congratulations.
1: Hey, Derek, it's just that simple. We put you in the building.
0: Hey, you will be in the building on Saturday in Raleigh at the Lenovo Center. It's the Cash Money No Limit Tour going down.

0: excited, Derek.
1: Bingo. How they say it when you hit it? Bingo.
0: Bingo, Derek says.
2: Bingo.
0: I don't know what that has to do with anything.
2: It's all gravy.
0: It don't even matter, Derek. You will be at the Lenovo Center on Saturday night. These tickets are being bought to you courtesy of BMN Entertainment. Who you going to take with you, D?
1: I'm going to take my wife with me.
0: She just recently had a
1: birthday, so this is going to be an extra birthday gift for her.
0: I love that.
2: Come on, somebody.
0: And Derek, tell everybody how you knew to call and get blessed with these tickets today.
1: Hey, baby girl, when you hear them horns, y'all better hit them up.
0: When you hear the horns with Drink on the Rocks Morning Show, that means we blessing you.
2: Come on, somebody. Even though
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102 Jams, Friday Night Football, back on the attack this week. 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

0: No, Lil Wayne will not be at the No Limit Cash Money Tour, but it's still going to be a great show. 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

0: 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Just some technical difficulties, but I'm back. 102 Jams, 10 to 2. It's me and you. And yes, we are still giving you free tickets to the Cash Money No Limit Tour. Get hooked up this afternoon on your jam.
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3: 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Are you gonna call me like you said you would? Is this really your real phone number?
4: Some of y'all go get washed. Some of y'all just go pop shit. Some of y'all just go talk. 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

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Blow the heady 7 guts, why you waiting on us? Tell them I was on PCH. You fucking with niggas that's thinking they cuter than you? Say you on your cycle, but he on his period too? The tables been turning so much, I was thinking it's foosball. The tenderness of them was taking them for some wagyu. Walk, talk, like Kenny, like Boss, like Solana. I promise, more buzz, it's a loss, it's a crater, or a spaceship, shut the fuck up, get lost, no favors, I wager, whatever you worth, I bought, something about a conservative regular girl that still can beat a bitch ass, thorough as fuck, don't need your bitch ass, psychic as fuck, can reach a bitch ass, zodiac sign, it must be a Gemini moon, cause we about to go half, mistakenly, nobody been in a bag, but how many bodies done been in her?

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1: They did. They locked him up. He did a U-turn. They locked him up. And then he took the damn woman with him. 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He wants to go down there and drop a hit record again.
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DJ Real KC is on the way with that 20-minute workout. 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Are you jams?

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Kalani has been named R&B Artist of the Year via Billboard. And after the album and the tour, she deserves that title. Argue with your mama, okay? It's one of your jams, Midday Tea with Maya B. You know it word for word. 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

0: stress. 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
1: Be honest, did you watch the whole stream last night? New music and a tour? I ain't mad at it, Drake. It's 102 Jams.

0: every Tuesday. I found me a new show that I love, The Drop. The Snowfall, you know, spinoff. Did you watch last night? It was really, really good. Let's talk about it on the IG, 102 underscore jams with a Z.
1: 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That's when I knew that your heart was scarring. Friends to lovers need a part to star in. Like, wait, babe, let me

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1: 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Make a plan to vote for Roy Cooper.
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Y'all remember? What a time. Drake without the beard, begging for Rihanna's affection. 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

0: 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Or kick it outdoors? Whatever you fall for, get shoes that get you. We've got the trend. You bring the vibes. DSW, let us surprise you.
1: Hey, it's Jen Hatmaker. 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Joy isn't the reward you earn after all the work is done. Joy is the work. That's what this new series on For the Love is all about. The sacred, yes. It's choosing delight, rest, and pleasure on purpose. Because saying yes to yourself, that's the thing that finally lets you fill your table with everybody else. 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
0: 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She got 50 pointers on her neck, protect this.

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0: 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Libby Holman was a sexually fluid blues singer who became famous in the 1920s, and then infamous when she was indicted for her husband's murder. 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
5: 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Because it's not magic, but it's not not magic.

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2: This afternoon, expect sunny conditions.
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0: I don't know how to dance, but can lean. 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I make the ghetto women put their hands on their knees. 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I don't know how to dance, but can lean. And make the ghetto women put their hands on their knees. I make the ghetto women put their hands on their knees. 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Make the ghetto women put their hands on their knees. 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Come say something. Come say something.
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3: 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North Carolina families are paying more, so Washington, D.C. should be focused on bringing costs down. Roy Cooper will stand up to Trump and his Republican allies and put North Carolina families first. Early voting is October 15th through the 31st, and Election Day is Tuesday, November 3rd. 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
10: 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We kicking off Drake's birthday weekend.
11: It's a celebration. Geminis, we are June.
10: Tune in tomorrow morning starting at 6 a.m. to show Big Drake some love for his birthday.
11: That's right. Shower the love down. All on my face. Maybe I shouldn't have said all on. Because you can't shower the love down. All on. Hey, show me love. 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Just scratch it off.

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That's when I knew that your heart was scarring. 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

102 Jams, your boy Fat G's rocking out with you, feeling good, feeling great. On this hump day, halfway through the work week, and the 5 o'clock traffic jam is coming up, and we still got tickets for you and your boo, or the crew, to go see Master P and them. You know what I'm talking about? No Limit gonna be out there, BG gonna be out there, me and X and all them. It hasn't been a date change, though. It has been a date change. It's going down now, November the 8th, all right? But you can still get your chance to win them tickets.

is America. Guns in my area. I got the strap. I gotta carry 'em. Yeah, yeah, I'ma go into this. Yeah, yeah, this is gorilla. Yeah, yeah, I'ma go get the bag. Yeah, yeah, or I'ma get the bag. Yeah, yeah, I'm so cold like, yeah. I'm so dull like, yeah.

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5: 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The doctor saying that you're gonna live. What is the doctor saying about your injury? I don't wanna tell you.

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Spinach. 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Yeah. I'm a down. Riding with you in the spag. Only with the hitters for his girl. He a tricker calling up his trap phone. Where you at?

0: since, like, your last EP, all the places you'll go.
1: Oh, wow.
0: Yeah.
1: A minute. Yeah.
0: I've been getting some calls.
1: Oh.
0: People are a little bit worried about you.
1: Not worried.
0: And I know that was kind of that outlet for you, so.
1: You were.
0: Why don't you just tell me what's been going on?
1: Okay.

Harris said he's going to finish his Beauty in Black for y'all, and then he's finna get the hell on. Yeah, he said he finna get low, and he said he's not getting married because he said he didn't see that destroy too many rich people's lives. Excuse me. Have your way, Tyler. Jams.

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I need that on my soul. I'm riding the beat, damn. Yeah, on my toes. 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I went caught me a grill. I went Johnny Dane. 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I went Cuban links. They went rope chains. Be on a dope swim. This is channel 22. What you wanna do? Riding with a fire, so it's under two. He a headmaster, headhunter too. He know what he come to do. Riding around with some big B's. But my name ain't Bunner too. 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I should name need KJ, cause these sons of me. He wanna give me cunnilingus. Got my stripes like a bumblebee. 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I'm hitting my shoulder lean. Damn, I'm putting you on. Big Leo, I'm song for song. This so fat. I'm going thong for thong. I'm a dog, he is too. We going bone for bone. He beat my front of back. He love when I scream. I'm going cone. 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

0: went triple dipper. 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He beating my with a straight face. 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I don't give a about a. Huh. I don't give a about a for real. Huh. I really the for real. Huh. I'm really that for real. Huh. I'm popping this in real life. Huh. They popping that for real. Huh. They not having going on.
1: Why?
0: That's why they can't.

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2: 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Roy Cooper will stand up to Trump and his Republican allies and put North Carolina families first. 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

0: Tune in tomorrow morning starting at 6 a.m. to show Big Drake some love for his birthday.
1: That's right. Shower the love down. Huh? All on my face. Maybe I shouldn't have said all on. Because you can't shower the love down. All on. Hey, show me love. Show me love. We're gonna leave it there. Don't worry about nothing I said before this. 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
2: Well, my babe.

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What am I now possessed? How do I feel to refresh? Secrets I know got you stressed. Will I take those to my death? Haven't decided just yet. Hey. Yeah. 40, what's up, shebang? All of my ops, they this. Please don't put me to the test. They tryna get back on the net. I'm tryna get back in the flesh. Yeah.

102 Jams, your boy Fat G's rocking out with you. 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

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Cancel out the Gucci, had to go and get Chanel. Match your mark jail like a motherfucker. 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The jean that I got on, cost a cool band. 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
0: I think I do too. 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
1: Special K.
0: These niggas lie by the shit they do, but tell the truth to your honor. 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
1: Special K.
0: Exotic, don't roll up no bug. 12, we got the switch in the club. 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Criminals, please don't throw no subliminals. Hanging with niggas, I know who get rid of you. 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

0: Blue Devils, we make it rain, blue hunnids, new weather. 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
1: 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Listen, I ain't into getting out. 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

0: kiss her, can't forget her, even when it in and out of town, get in my feelings, it be over here, but something about her made me miss her. 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
1: on the baby, on the baby. Running up, cut it up, best not, especially when I bet the main life. I try and see you clocking, go to work, bring it back, turn it up, slow, no, killing with the wine. 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

102 Jams, your boy Fat G's rocking out with you inside the 5 o'clock traffic jam on this hump day. I'm going to tell you, today been a damn hump day for real, boy. I ain't going to hold you. Today has been today. And weather felt decent today. Wasn't too hot out there. Wasn't too breezy. We about there now. We're going to start getting that fall weather real soon. So if you're looking forward to that, it's on the way for you, all right? A lot going on. First and foremost, I want to say big shout out to that boy Ryan Clark. I'm a little late, but I see that he got a Netflix deal and he got the Pivot show on there with my running back Fred Taylor and Chandler Crowding. That boy, you know that boy I'm talking about, Channing. But either way, yeah, man, it's a real dope situation. If you don't remember, a couple months ago, he was released from ESPN. He was released, fired, and he was hurt because Ryan was killing. I thought Ryan was doing the damn thing up there at ESPN, but clearly he was a sponge and took his talents over to NFL Films, the studio. He's working for NFL Films. This boy is doing this his damn self. So the Pivot is on and popping. It's on Netflix as well. But that's just real, real dope, man. I just go to show you. Don't you let nobody stop nothing you got going on, okay? Nothing. You believe it, you can do it, achieve it, speak the life into it, and get to it. Same thing I just seen where after being fired by CNN, in 2023, your boy Don Lemon, he done already launched his own 24/7 TV network as well. So that's just dope, man. It'll be completely free streaming, and it'll be featured twice a day live shows and daily news updates in partnership with Swerve TV, man. So listen here. Hey, don't let that job hold you down. Never could you let that job hold you down. You work your move until you do what you want to do. And you know what I'm saying? Fulfill your dreams. Go out here and be great. It's already hard enough out here. You hear me? Talking about, you still can't get Justin Finola Wells. All right? Still can't eat ground beef, rice. Hell, Garyana just got their electricity back. They just got electricity back. Do we eat vegetables yet? Okay? It's barely safe to drink water. They finna get rid of ICE, all right? Good God, what about these data centers? And damn flock cameras. And we're not lynching ourselves, neither. Okay, my bad, I'm just going on rants. But just be thankful, man, we is out here. And go follow your dreams, man, life is short. I continue to say that life is short. And you never know when it's gonna happen and when you're gonna go. So live it up. 5 o'clock traffic jam, that's all I got for you today. What the hell Wednesday? What the hell you whining about?

I knew I was destined to win. It's a whole bunch of losses I took on the chin. I just had to remember that jihadi. That's just how it goes. Lil' bro facing 20, he 20 years old. I'm 25, I done beat up the road. Went from New York to Texas and all the way home. Hey, I'm from the country. We putting hot sauce on a pork chop sandwich. The plug said he getting from Cali, so he paying shipping and handling. I talked to some people, they told me you probably could blow. You just need a little management. Boy, I don't give a fuck about the industry. I find a plug and get rich off of cannabis. I don't give a fuck about the industry. I work a job as long as my son's great. I've been him with his music since bro used to cook me a beat on the lunch tray. I hate when they act throw it off. That boy wanna crash. And it's down a one way. Born from that dirt south for real. We'll set the off on a Monday. But we'll set it off on a Wednesday. I told my daughter he more like a brother to me, but I still pull a melee if he go against me. White boy, my name ain't Josh, but I keep a Drake in case they try to get me. And I call a burner the hula hoop boys, cause they like to sit around so they dizzy. I just told him to vibe, cause he just something to ride to. But stood on that same block for some years, working that like a drive-thru. I cut off some people I love, but I still can't believe I'm the person they lied to. I hate little buddy always on the net, talking about he a shark, but that's what you get fried to. Yo, ass died too, but thank you, Superman. Bruh said he moved to the ages to fool some new start catching plays out of Uber van.

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6: 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He will restore the Affordable Care Act tax credits so that families don't have to keep facing steep insurance premium hikes. Meanwhile, Republicans in Washington are focused on supporting Trump's tariffs and his war, which have pushed prices even higher. North Carolina families are paying more, so Washington, D.C. should be focused on bringing costs down. Roy Cooper will stand up to Trump and his Republican allies and put North Carolina families first. 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Make a plan to vote for Roy Cooper.
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102 Jam, CDK on the mic, coming up in here, man. Happy Wednesday, halfway through the work week. The CDK experience starts now. Tell you everything that's going on in the Tri-Yet area, what's going on in our community, and of course, those free tickets.

One or Two Jams last night. Rod Wave came and shut down to Raleigh, and I didn't even realize that he had a concert going down. But I will tell you, coming up this week, who's going to be in the city. Cash Money, No Limit. We got concert tickets.

0: Tonight, conditions will be clear with a low of 63.
1: That's your latest forecast from the Bojangles Weather Center.
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0: All I can tell you is it hurt like hell, but worse. 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My life stopped. I now feel your pain. Just know at Morgan & Morgan, we got your back. 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Morgan means more.
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0: a 10, girl, you a 10. 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
1: What else with Jams? We ain't playing with you. We got moves going on this weekend, Friday Night Football, and tickets for you to go see Cash Money and No Limit go head to head all right here this week.

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What? Haven't decided just yet. Hey. Yeah. 40 was such a bang. Oh. All of my ops, they des. Please don't put me to the test. 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
1: 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And we're the Office Ladies. 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

0: 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Libby Holman was a sexually fluid blues singer who became famous in the 1920s, and then infamous when she was indicted for her husband's murder. 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
1: I'ma act a fool, I get active too. 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

0: take, so I ain't mad at you. 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
0: And in the kitchen, we ain't even making to the master room.
1: Met her in the trade, so she's talking different, and she tatted too.
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Russell Jones, that made Chris Brown mad again, gave him an award. Then he had to go on his Instagram and be like, how y'all gonna come to me with an award and then get mad and start apologizing to folks as if I asked y'all to present it to me?

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